Well, I've got a happy soul today, Maui. How are you feeling? That was Slack Wax with Happy Soul. 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Once again, I am Abra, and I'm filling in for Michael McCartney here on The Time Machine. And coming up next, we're going to listen to Bangladesh by Kinney.

I feel like I've got a thing for you, Maui. Do you have a thing for me? My name is Avra. Give me a call, 242-5666. I am running through the afternoon for Michael McCartney filling in. I'm so grateful to be here. I'm normally on in the evening, so it's a whole different kind of music. Anyway, we just heard I've Got a Thing for You by Slav. And before that, Don't Dig Too Deep by Defunknix. Coming up next, we've got So Cold, So Sweet, So Fair by Clem Beat.

That was Kinney with Lost Baggage. Before that, Round and Round by the Zozo Electric and the JoJo Effect, and Belle Rouche with Clock Watching. And I am Abra, filling in for Michael McCartney this afternoon. And have you ever wanted to improve your public speaking skills? Do you feel like your lack of skills or confidence has held you back from a job promotion? Visit Maui's Noka'oi Toastmasters Club. They are part of the Toastmasters International, a nonprofit organization that teaches public speaking and leadership skills through a worldwide network of clubs. 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For more information, email vpe-7854@toastmastersclubs.org. That's right. Learn to polish your speaking skills in a fun and supportive environment. Wonderful. We love that. Okay, well, moving on through the afternoon, I want to give a shout out to J-Dog. Thanks for calling in. I'm glad I'm being listened to, and I'm glad that y'all are grooving out there. It really warms my heart to get some new music suggestions as well. Coming up next, we have Free Animal, Rawr, by Foreign Air.

That was Honey by Desert Bell. Before that, we heard Sit With The Sting by Kelly Bosch. I love making refrigerator magnet sayings like Sit With The Sting, Honey, or Honey, Sit With The Sting. See what I'm doing there? I know you do, Jim. Thanks for calling all the way from Hana. I really do hope you can shine that floor with your Swiffer faster than anyone else because you are a cleaning ninja. All right, you are listening to Abra, and coming up next is Change by Lipka.

My God Knows How to Cry by Hannah Less. Before that, Don't Come Back by Monochrome. Oh no, Mononome, excuse me. My name is Abra and sometimes I don't read things correctly, but that's okay. Making mistakes is totally allowed. We are a volunteer radio station and that is the beauty of live radio. That's right. And I would like to acknowledge and say mahalo to our major supporters, including Cynthia Conrad Design in Robbins Ridge, Restaurant Marlowe, Daryl Wilson, Tim Jasnow in the Maui PianoTuning.com, Maui Realtor Dave Futch, and Malama Kula. 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Once again, my name is Abra. I'm filling in for Michael McCartney this afternoon, and I'm having a very, very tall latte from Wailuku Coffee Co. They have the best coffee. They're just right down the street, enjoying a beautiful afternoon here on Maui, rocking some tunes. If you want to give me a call, it's 808-242-5666. And coming up next, Woman by Elderbrook.

behold the stream of thought trickling through the matter from within it coming out. Let the silence speak, hear and follow the route. Tap in and let the pen and paper take the journey without you. All is everything when walking through this track with a style. Glimpses of the moment floating, sitting, catching a while. Expanding, growing, knowing when you're grasping the now.

We Go Slow by F.M. Laeti. Before that, Latif the Chief with Beautiful You. 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I'm filling in for Michael McCartney this afternoon, and we are just grooving out here at the studio. It is a beautiful day in Maui, Hawaii. So much to be grateful for. I'm grateful to be here. I realize I'm a little addicted to serving you all some hot, fresh, groovy music while, having all my friends call in. Oh, that reminds me. Shout out to Dan at the rental car down there at the airport. To my friend Lauren, who's just full of grace and amazing all the time. And, and my friend Kudo. Hey, I hope you're listening this afternoon. I keep missing you in your truck, but I'm sure one day I'll say hello. Anyway, coming up next, we have Ms. Ho by Anra. What'd you call me?

That was Stop Breaking Down Blues by Charlie Beal. Before that, Shotgun Down by Dirty Water. And you are listening to Manao Radio. My name is Abra, and we are rolling through the afternoon, 3:15. And it's time for Foodland's Give Aloha annual community matching gifts program. 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That's right. Literally all of the proceeds that keep us going come from you. So thank you for everything that you do. And I'm grateful to be able to give something back, even in a little way, raising the vibration this afternoon with a song I like to call Soft and Gentle by the Polish Ambassador.

0: That was Fortune Teller by Xavier Rudd. And now you're about to listen to Music Now. It's another type of fortune telling where we just tell you what's going to happen.
1: 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Wednesday the 9th in Lahaina at Napili Kai Beach Resort Aloha Pavilion from 6:30 till 8, Slack Key Show Masters of Hawaiian Music. And on Friday the 11th in Lahaina at Java Jazz from 7 till 10, Blues, Folk, Soul and More with Andrea Walls and Nolan McFadden. And there is more, a lot more. Musicians and venues are encouraged to register for free right there in Music Tonight. So take a look, get on out, and maybe we'll see you at one of these shows. 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

My name is Abra. That was Call My Name by Cracked Unit. Before that, Lesson Learned, Aaron Taylor, and Made You Look by Itty Bitty. We are rolling through the afternoon. I can't believe it's halfway gone already. Ah, what am I going to do with myself until I play again Wednesday evening on Wild Nights with Abra at 8 p.m.? In fact, have you ever thought about helping out at Manaa Radio? Then we'd love to hear from you. As an all-volunteer organization, everything we do gets done by listeners like you. And we're doing a lot these days. 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Once again, shout out to Dan. I know he's rolling through his afternoon. Dan, I wish you were here. He's my normal cohort. And he will be here on Wednesday night. Thank goodness. We miss some Damn It Dan this afternoon. Anyway, rolling on through the afternoon with Bon Homme by Deluxe.

My heart is jumping out of my chest. I'm so happy to be here on Monotoe Radio on this glorious Saturday afternoon. And that was BB Tanga and the Selenites with My Heart is Jumping. Coming up next, It Serves You Right to Suffer from John Lee Hooker and the Avner.

that was Don't Cry to Me by the Dafunkniks. I love that band. They're so good. Before that, Star by Night Caravan. Habanera by Maestro Lampe. Get Back by La Interlope. And Alice by Belarouche. 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I'm filling in this afternoon and I'm having a really great time. I want to give a shout out to Bo and Kihei. Thank you so much for calling and telling me my show is real fine. I just love the way you said that. It was really fun for me. Thank you. If anybody else wants to give me a call, 808-242-5666. I love talking to my audience and just knowing that I have an audience is so charming and wonderful. I am so grateful to be here, raising the vibration in any way that I can. And luckily, it's with cultivating some amazing music. Coming up next, we have Go With The Flow by Cognitive.

Ooh, that was Wisdom Pie by Karmic. Pie is sounding awfully good this afternoon. 4:10. It is time for a little snack. Oh, sitting around here in the studio, I just wish I had someone to bring me some snacks. Oh, anyway, my name is Abra, filling in for the Time Machine and Michael McCartney this afternoon. So grateful to be here. Feel free to give me a call at 808-242-5666. Rolling all the way to 5 o'clock, and then Gail will be coming into the studio. It is really nice to be here. Again, a beautiful Saturday afternoon. Coming up next, we are listening to The Bracelet of Thread by Surreal Al.

Ooh, that was Skunk Funk by Guts. Before that, Tangerine by Kublai. And Bracelet of Thread by Surreal Al. I really like that band lately. It's my new favorite. You are listening to Manao Radio. I am Abra, and I would like to tell you that the Maui Housing Hui is hosting a free renter's rights training on Tuesday, September 8th from 5 to 7 p.m. held at Roots Reborn on Kaha'umanu Avenue in Kahului. This workshop offers tenants and landlords information on housing rights, disaster recovery responsibilities, and strategies for resolving housing challenges. 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Keeping the most music flowing till 5 o'clock, and Gail will be relieving me this afternoon. Coming up next is, it's Oh Georgia by the Slick Krugers.

That was Grande Gia Cacciatore by Lipka. Before that, you heard Oh Georgia by the Slit Krugers. And Manao Radio is grateful to our past and present supporting listeners and underwriters, including Gail Lewis, Marvin and Fran Buchanan, John Brickraw. Wow, McGraw, my goodness, that's my dyslexia, excuse me. Mackay Power Systems, Bahia Bay Coffee and Bar, and many more. Mahalo to them and to all of our supporters for keeping Manao Radio on the air with eclectic alternative entertainment for the Valley Island of Maui and beyond. You are listening to DJ Abra. I usually play in the evenings. And coming up next, we have... Let's see, it says Let Me Blow Your Mind by Sean Lee's Ping Pong Orchestra. Here we go.

0: 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Flew
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0: She goes crazy with the magic like a fairy.

That was Riverside by Night Caravan. Before that, Smoking Cherry by Carpet Man. And you are listening to Monato Radio. My name is Abra, and I'm making way for DJ Gail Early. She is coming in at 5 o'clock, and I'm going to play you one more song today before I say goodbye. Thank you so much for listening in, calling in, supporting Monato Radio in general. One more song, and it's She Still Moves by Surreal Al. Here we go.

thank you so much, Maui. This is DJ Abray making way for DJ Gail Lewis. That's right. I'm so grateful to be here this afternoon. Once again, I have a show on Wednesday nights, Wild Nights with Abra. It tends to get wild because that's just who I am. And it's all for the fun of it, you know? So grateful to be here once again. And I hope you have a wonderful Saturday afternoon.

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Gail Lewis. Thanks for turning me on. Mahalo to DJ Abra. Great job. And I'll be your entertainer here, downtown Wailuku, Maui, on this Labor Day weekend. Music? 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What's trending in the music and entertainment world? You just heard my first song, B-Day, is by American singer, songwriter, actress, businesswoman, and 35 Grammys, most awarded artist in Grammy history. Years active from 1997 to present is Beyoncé, and on that song was featuring Pharrell Williams. The song, Can I Watch You? Beyoncé, who just celebrated her 45th birthday on September 4th, updated her second debut album in 26, titled B-Day, released on her birthday, which was September 4th, and from the 20th anniversary deluxe edition, released on September 4th of 2026. The 31-track album features remastered tracks, unreleased songs like Can I Watch You featuring Pharrell Williams, and special language recordings, including a version of Irreplaceable featuring Selena Quintanilla. The album B-Day, commemorating the exact 20-year milestone of her sophomore solo album. It will look back on the iconic era and the 20th anniversary release of B-Day. My second opening song, Forever, is by English guitarist, singer, songwriter, years active from 1962 to the present is 81-year-old, 17 Grammy wins is Eric Clapton. Eric will present Eric Clapton's Crossroads Guitar Festival of 2026, which returns to Texas in aid of Crossroads Center Antigua, happening on September the 26th and the 27th at the Moody Center in Austin, Texas, with over 25 performers, along with two different nights of music. Eric Clapton will perform both nights, while some artists will only perform one night. The list of musicians include Joe Bonamassa, Buddy Guy, Gary Clark Jr., Taj Mahal, Keb Moe, Billy Gibbons, Tedeschi Trucks Band, and Jimmy Vaughn, just to name a few. I got my two nights of fabulous movie, music, and will be there to witness this awesome event. The Crossroads Guitar Festival is Eric's seventh festival and is being held in celebration of the 28th anniversary of the 1998 founding of the Crossroads Center Antigua. What else is trending? 33-year-old pop star Miley Cyrus dropped her last name, rebrand as Single Miley, aligns with the rollout of her 10th album titled Bass Persuades, to release on September 18th. And 20 years ago, the Hannah Montana Disney show launched. Also, 33-year-old Disney actor and zombie star Carla Jeffrey died on September 1st, no cause given. Also, 70-year-old singer-songwriter, producer, dubbed America's Best Singer by Time Magazine in 2001, two-time Grammy Award winning
blues-based jazz singer Cassandra Wilson died peacefully at her home in Jackson, Mississippi on September 1st, no cause given. Also, the Daisy Chain Fields, a one-day charitable music festival founded by singer-songwriter Olivia Rodrigo that features an all-woman lineup and raises money for women's causes, happened on August the 29th at the Great Park in Irvine, California, which raised $20 million. 100% was donated to charities. Also, again, music legend Lionel Richie hospitalized for 3 days for dehydration and cardiac testing from leaving show early on August the 29th in St. Louis. And finally, Journey frontman, 59 years old, Arnel Pineda hinted ready to step back from the band due to a massive 60-date U.S. tour. The Final Frontier tour happening tonight in Honolulu along on September 6th and the 8th, followed by 40 additional shows after that. And he said he struggles with vocal burnout and severe personal struggles. And hello, look at 83-year-old Mick Jagger. And that's what's trending before the party starts. Shout outs to all who got tickets for the story of Duke Kahanamoku for tonight and Sunday, two shows. And got my ticket. I'm Gail Lewis with Past, Present, Forgotten. And you're listening to one of the best radio stations on the planet, which is 91.7 FM, KMNO Wailuku, Maui. And now, let the party begin on this Labor Day weekend.

It's time to pause for a wonderful cause. Let me just introduce to you the songs you just heard. You heard music from 2009, from Down to the Bone, song titled Future Boogie. You also heard music from 2010, from Gregory Porter, song titled 1960 What? And that was the old pole, low pole, kick in bass re-rub. And a shout out to Patrick from Rodeo General Store, who has down by the Riverside shows here on Manawa Radio. Great person, Mr. Patrick. And I have to let you know about a great fundraiser is going to happen. And I'm talking about the Pacific Premate Sanctuary is hosting a Corks for a Cause fundraiser on Sunday, on September the 6th. The event runs from 4 to 7 p.m. at Divine Wine Lounge on Maui, located at Azeka Makai in Kihei. 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And there you have it. And I just want to let you know it's Labor Day weekend. TSA says over 17 million will fly over Labor Day weekend, and nearly 50 million are expected to travel, taking it to the highways. And I just want to say, you got to be really careful, because we got Hurricane Lowell heading to Kauai right now. And who knows, it may take a drastic turn. We just keep our fingers and prayers and make sure everything goes not to the islands. All right, let's get back on the music here on the wet Saturday. It's a little drizzling out here in Wailuku, Maui. And thanks for turning me on, Gail Luce, with Past, Present, Forgotten on a Labor Day weekend.

0: aisle. There was no distractions for me.
1: This is called Jingle, and we want to feature our archangel of the century, Mr. Eric Clapton.

you know, the contribution of Eric Clapton. You can't measure, there's no numbers, there's no superlatives to describe his influence still today, from John Mayer to Van Halen. They have to go through him to find

for a wonderful cause at 6:04. Let me just introduce you to the songs you just heard. The last four songs. The last one was from 2022, and that was Funky Destination with Take It Down and LTJ Experience Remix. In front of them, we heard from LTJ Experience featuring Ondos, and that was from 2019. Song titled Infiltrator. From 2023, we heard from Camel. One of these days, I'll get an early night. And we start off with music from 2004, some rock from Carlos Santana and Eric Clapton with Jingo. And that was at the Crossroads Guitar Festival in 2004, which I will be at at the end of this month in Austin, Texas, as I had mentioned earlier. And you are tuned to listener-supported Manao Radio, KMNO, Waluku, Maui, Hawaii, at 91.7 FM and streaming worldwide at manaoradio.com in memory of Duncan Mack and courtesy of the Grace Family Foundation. 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How cool is that? And before we get back into music, I just saw on my news a couple of days ago a Maui-based film journey, Beyond the Grid, the Hawaii Off-Grid Story, wins two regional Emmys for a documentary filmed
before and after the 2023 Lahaina wildfire by Maui-based filmmaker Stephen Bowker. And it happened in August in California. Well, good for him. Such a great thing to do for our island and our community. All right, let's get back in the music. Get loose here with the music of past, present, forgotten on a wet Saturday here in Valuku, Maui. Be careful out there if you're driving on these wet roads. Just take it a little bit slower. And thanks for turning me on this Labor Day weekend.

for a wonderful cause at 628 here in downtown Bayuku, Maui. Let me just introduce you to the songs you just heard. You heard music from Pink Floyd from 1979, and that was Young Lust. That was my theme song when I was younger, and because I was full of lust back in those young days. And we heard music from 2008, some blues, American blues singer, she's 77 years old, from Robin Rogers with Dark Love. From 2005, we heard music from Robert Walter with Aldalita, and that was from John Bruce. And we start off the set with music from the 90s with Skiwiff and Coming Home Baby. And I want to give a shout out to Rick Strini and his new baby, Bruno. He love of each other, which is so precious. And Wendy up in Haiku. And I want to let you know about something that's really good for Manao Radio. Aloha Maui Ohana. It's time for Foodland's Give Aloha Annual Community Matching Gifts Program. 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How cool is that? And that number is only five numbers. I just repeated it twice. All right, let's get right back with the music here on this Labor Day weekend. And it's still drizzling outside in downtown Waiuku. So if you're on the roads, be careful. Share the road and give a smile with aloha and even a shaka. And once again, thanks for turning me on with Gail Lewis with Past, Present, and Forgotten.

656. It's time to pause for a wonderful cause. I hope you enjoyed my 70s set, as these songs were some of my favorite during that time frame. We heard music from 1975 with Electric Light Orchestra with Eel Woman. In front of them, we heard music from, again, the 70s, from 1976 with Boston. More Than a Feeling. I remember seeing them in concert at the Aloha Stadium in the 70s on the island of Oahu, and couldn't believe how the music was just vibrating through my body. It was so awesome. We also heard music from the 70s again, from 1974 with Robin Trower, Two Rolling Stoned, and that was a 2007 remaster. Then we started with music from the 80s, from 1980, from the Canadian rock band Rush, song titled The Spirit of the Radio. That was from their 7th studio album. 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

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And the number is, to repeat that, press 1. It's 79140. And there you have it. How cool is that? All right, let's get right back into the music scene. I'm Gail Lewis with Past, Present, Forgotten. Here on a Saturday here in downtown, a little bit wet Wailuku. And thanks for turning me on this Labor Day weekend.

Yeah, that was a real oldie I just whipped up in there from 1966. I remember being on the dance floor with that song. That was the Swinging Medallions, Double Shot of My Baby's Love. And they're from Greenwood, South Carolina. That song reached number 17 on the Billboard charts. And they've been active from 1962 to present. And their last upcoming concert was on September 4th in Monroe, Georgia. Wow. And in front of them, we heard from the Almond Betts Band from 2019 with song Autumn Breeze. From 2005, we heard from Melissa Etheridge with Refugee, a Tom Petty and the Heartbreakers cover. And from the 70s, in front of her, we heard from Gary Rafferty with Baker Street from 1978. And we started out music from the 60s, from 1968, with Jimi Hendrix and Voodoo Child. And he redefined the electric guitar, played guitar left and right handed. And he's very talented, but gone too soon. And I want to give a shout out to Sean of Up Country and Bruno, who's waiting for DJ Maybe's show, which is right up next. And I want to let you know about Holly Sunshine Ray Farm. They're announcing the new North Shore Farmers Market. They will host the market every Thursday from 1 p.m. to 5 p.m. And they're located at 2233 Hana Highway in Haiku. The market offers fresh produce, meat, eggs, artisan goods, and live music on the farm with a view of the coastline. 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How cool is that? Let's get right back in the music here on a damp Wailuku night, and just praying that Hurricane Lowell takes a different direction out of Hawaii, as we've got more coming, Katrina, and I think there's one more after Marie. So we just gotta keep holding out and thinking positive. And I'm Gail Lewis with Past, Present, Forgotten, and thanks for turning me on this Labor Day weekend.

Yeah, that's the sound for me to be taking off. But before I leave, let me introduce you to the songs you just heard. You heard some great tunes. Last one was from 2003 with LTJ Experience, and I Love Him, a remix. And that'd be a great karaoke song. From 2022, you heard some great sounds from the Soul Train Orchestra and Pop Pick with Speed Date. In front of them, we heard English rock band from their fifth studio album would be Mott the Hopple and All the Young Dudes. And from there, you have it, those three songs. And I want to let you know that Manaʻo Radio 91.7 FM, Maui remains a nonprofit, non-commercial, and entirely listener-supported, thanks to the generosity of community-minded individuals and businesses like Jim and Andrea Harris, Gil Brooks Computer Services, Pro Arts Playhouse in Kihei, Tamura's Market, Tamura's Fine Wine and Liquors, Maui Coffee Roasters, and Commercial Properties of Maui. 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And mahalo to Rodeo General Store, located at 3661 on Baldwin Avenue in Makaʻau, both for their support of Manaʻo Radio and my show. And there you have it. And finally tonight, I close my show with Hawaii's artist. I celebrate Maui's Christopher McGee. Christopher has performed at many venues around Maui and has released his 14-track album In Infinite Weight at the Maui Coffee Attic, which features special guests Steve Grimes, David Frazier, and Arlie Asu, just to name a few. His next show will be at the South Shore Tiki Lounge, located at 1913 J South Kihei Road, on September the 8th from 7:30 p.m. to 9:30 p.m. I leave you with this song, Goodbye, as I say goodbye tonight. DJ may be up next till midnight. I'm Gail Lewis. Stay positive. Avoid negative. Be kind. There's no rewind. And the word aloha, we inhale it in and exhale it out. This brings us together. And everyone, stay safe of all the hurricanes that are coming our way, especially the one currently lulled, and have a great Labor Day weekend. And thanks for turning me on. Aloha.

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Mojo 2. I got the John the Conqueror. 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

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See the splashing of the kingfisher flashing to the water.

0: sight, sound, smell, or touch the something inside that we need so much. The sight of a touch or the scent of a sound or the strength of an oak with roots deep in the ground. The wonder of flowers to be covered and then to burst up through tarmac to the sun again. Or to fly to the sun without burning a wing. To lie in a meadow and hear the grass sing. To have all these things in our memories hoard and to use them to help us to find.
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My show is made possible thanks to the generosity of the law offices of Lowenthal and Lowenthal, practicing a personal injury and family law. 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All right. We'd also like to thank the Maui Coffee Attic. 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Happy holiday weekend. Maybe nobody's got to work tomorrow. Another day of relaxation and enjoying your family. Anyway, under my voice, the wonderful Keller Williams, 6 miles from Thornton.

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All right, a couple more minutes of Keller Williams here. 6 miles from Thornton.

All right, let's get on with the bluegrass here on Live with Littell. Bluegrass Sunday morning here on Mana'o Radio. How about this one right here? I hope you had your turkey.

All right, we got Mike Paulson up in Marysville. No, Maple Valley. Holy smokes. And we got the Pavage family at the Mount Pie Hood Company. Or is that the Mount Hood Pie Company? Anyway, I love pie. Live with Littell Bluegrass Sunday morning here on Monopoly.

All right, I just got a weather report from Jim down in Hana. It is socked in down there. We got a lot of mist and rain coming across the island. I imagine it's from that hurricane that's out there. Luckily enough, it's far enough out to where we're just getting a little bit of residue from the storm. Anyway, Jim, thanks for tuning in all the time out in Hana and keeping Manao Radio flowing through the airwaves down on the Hana side. All right, live with Littell Bluegrass Sunday morning. Hey, what did we hear that last set? All right, we started off with some Keller Williams. From there, we went to Shanghai Rooster, Bill and the Bells, Hum Your Troubles Away, a couple from Moonlight Shadow. From there was Billy Failing, So Many Miles, Billy Strings, Fiddler's X, Boxcar Willie, Big Freight Train Carry Me Home, going out to Big Alan Sheps. And we heard Molly Tuttle, Goodbye Girl. And underneath my voice is City of Gold from Miss Molly Tuttle herself. All right, 6:31 a.m. across the Hawaiian Islands, yes. And you're tuned to 91.7 FM, KMNO. 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Much love. Keller Williams is on the road this morning, him and Gravy. Much love to you guys. We got Jay and Leslie, our highest listeners, all the way up in Montezuma, Colorado. And then we got the Pie family, or is that the Pavage family at the Pie Company? Yeah, Mount Hood Pie Company. Oh, yum, yum. How I love me some pie. We got Kurt Perry up in Washington doing a little shopping at the big warehouse store this morning. Much love to you, Kurt Perry. Donna Rupp, first responder, up country. All right, let's get back to the music here on Live with Littell Bluegrass Sunday morning. I'm sure Paul James Brown's probably turned in too. Ray Mayron, love you. It was nice to see you Friday night. We did first Friday. Anyway, thanks to everyone who came out. It was a busy night there in Wailuku Town.

I got a couple going out to my good friend Paul James Brown. He'll be in this morning, 10 a.m. till 2 p.m. And tune in. He's got a special guest, Mary. Oh, heck, I forget. But anyway, tune in at 11:30. He's got a special guest coming in to the studio today, hanging out with Paul James Brown from 10 to 2 on Alpha and Omega here on Mana'o Radio. Oh,

right. We got another one going out for Paul James Brown here on Live with Littell. Bluegrass Sunday morning. Yeah. Little Lily and Lucas here on Monaco Radio.

0: right. That's a few going out to Paul James Brown. You can catch him today between 10 and 2. Paul, I got one more for you. This is Lucas Nelson and Sierra Fierro. 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Live with Littell, Bluegrass Sunday morning right here on Mana'o Radio. Yeah, right on. Let's try this. Anyway, lots of love to all of you. Marlon,
1: shake it out, y'all.
0: I know you're back. I know you're listening this morning. Mana'o Radio loves you, Marlon. Marlon fell and got hurt. Was in Halemaʻikua for a little while. But I just want to let you all know that he is safe and back at home. We love you, Marlon. And we love you too, Paul James Brown.

All right. Lucas Nelson and Sierra Fierro. Those are all going out to my good buddy Paul James Brown. Check him out today off an Omega from 10 to 2. I want to give Brando a shout out. Haven't seen him or heard of him for a while. But Brando is here still on island, trying to figure out a place to work his way back into the Mana'o radio family. Yeah. All right, it is 7:03 across the Hawaiian Islands, and you're tuned to listener-supported Mana'o Radio, KMNO, Wailuku, Maui, Hawaii, at 91.7 FM, and streaming worldwide at mana'oradio.com. 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All right, because I know it's working, because I got friends all over the world tuned in this morning, like Mike Paulson and his son Max and Gabe and Dusty. This is going all the way up to Washington. Live with Littell Bluegrass Sunday morning.

All right, live with the Tell Bluegrass Sunday morning here on Mana'o Radio. We've got about another 40 minutes to go before Tim seems to be strolling on down the road. Not sure how he's getting here today. Last week he walked, but it's looking a little rainy out there today, so you never know. He might be in the convertible, but it's hard to tell with Tim. Anyway, stick around for the Dirt Road coming up at 8 a.m. till 10 a.m. with Tim here on Mana'o Radio. All right, big shout out to the Paulson family up in Washington, up in Maple Valley, not Marysville. Thanks, Max. Anyway, much love to all you guys. Hope you have a great day. The sun is shining in the Pacific Northwest. And enjoy your afternoon up in the beautiful sunshine. Live at Littell Bluegrass, Sunday morning. Got about another 40 minutes to go here before Tim shows up for the Dirt Road.

All right. I want to give a shout out to Pat Lindgren. You can catch him on Monday from 2 to 5 on the Blues. Doing the Blues, yeah. With Pat. Roadhouse Blues from 2 to 5 on Monday. Check it out. Pretty cool. Thanks, Pat, for tuning in all the way down in Hauna. And I want to say be careful out there today. The winds are coming in from off the ocean from that hurricane out there and just making it a little bit blustery. Might be a good day just to hang out, watch a little TV, eat some popcorn, maybe clean house. Anyway, a few more minutes here live with Vitale before Tim shows up for the dirt road.

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Lawrence and Marianne Lambert, Rebecca Di Liberto, Picture It Framed, and David Rose, and the D2M Interactive. 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

I want to give a shout out to Mary Perry, one of my biggest fans. I love you, Mary. Thanks for all you've done in my life. And Kurt and Kyle. Yeah. And don't forget Otis and Sandy. Yeah. Mary, give Sandy a hug for me. A little pat on the head.

0: Live with Littell Bluegrass Sunday morning coming to an end. That last half hour we heard Ronnie McCurry. Sometimes sleep closes these eyes from Heartbreak Town. After that was Sam Bush, McCurry Blues off Modern Extravaganza. Sarah Giroux, Build Me Up from Bones Acoustic Live Lounge, and another one off her Dark Road CD, Build Me Up from Bones. Yeah. Followed up by Spare Ribs and the Bluegrass Sauce, Shooting Fish in a Barrel off the Slow Cook CD. They're a band out of the Pacific Northwest. Steep Canyon Rangers, Mendocino County Blues, Tell the Ones I Love. And under my voice, Sugar in the Mint, Come On In My Kitchen, grape flavored. All right. Tim is in the house. Tim, how you doing?
1: I am doing great. I came in on the Mana'omobile, and I left the keys with the valet. The top is up because we got some weather.
0: Oh, man, you're awesome.
1: Hey, we were talking about the 25th of this month you're going to be covering. You're going to be doing the morning show. And I just heard that officially now, every year, the 25th of September is Dolly Parton Day. And you know why.
0: 925, somebody said.
1: That's right, 925. It's clever, it's appropriate, and you're going to be working that day.
0: Yeah, I'll be filling in for
1: Island Billy P,
0: Billy P, yeah. The 25th, I'll be up here on, 925, from 6 a.m. to 10 a.m. Hey, mahalo for joining me and Tim this morning. Our show was made possible thanks to the generosity of the law offices of Lowenthal & Lowenthal, practicing in personal injury and family law. 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All right, I will be back next Sunday. Until then, Tim will take you up until the 10 o'clock hour, and then we have...
1: Sir Paul James.
0: Sir Paul James Brown coming in tonight, and he actually has a guest coming in at 11:30, so check Paul's show out, Alpha and Omega. Great show to follow after Tim. Anyway, you're tuned to Listener Supported Mana'o Radio, KMNO, Wailuku, Maui, Hawaii, at 90... 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Tim will take you on until the 10 o'clock hour. I hope you enjoy the dirt road because I will.
1: Thank you, Tom. Stay dry out there. Huh? We got some stuff coming in. It is Labor Day tomorrow, so we got some songs about working. And here's Merle.

Darling, I've wasted a lot of years not seeing the real you. But tonight your beauty is shining through. And I never took the time to let you know. So before he takes you away, please let me say.

Lefty Frizzell on the dirt road. Good morning to you. I'm Tim. Sunday morning, about 8:30 right now. Classic country. We had George Strait, You Look So Good in Love. Did some waltz in there. Ernest Tubb, Waltz Across Texas. Drift Off to Dream. Travis Tritt. Wynn Stewart, The Waltz of the Angels. Ann Murray, Could I Have This Dance? That was all waltz and stuff for you. Some work and stuff. Labor Day tomorrow, Alabama. 40-hour week. And we also had Ray Price in there, Heartaches by the Number, and Merle, Working Man Blues. Good morning. Got some weather going on to look at. We are under a flood watch. That's going to be from noon today until Tuesday afternoon, a flood watch. Noon today till Tuesday afternoon. The winds for the next couple days out of the northeast, 10 to 20, except for Tuesday. They're calling for a shift. It may be coming more from a south area. We'll keep you posted on that. That would be a change. Highs in the Central Valley area, upper 80s. Overnight lows in the mid-70s. Chance of rain, 75% today, 70 tomorrow, 50% for the rest of your work week. We do have a couple of systems coming across, one to the south. It's moving to the west, and it's expected this afternoon through Tuesday to bring some, maybe some variable winds. Windward and Malka, chance of rain. We have another system passing to the north, further to the north than the one is to the south to us. And we'll keep you posted on any changes that are going on with that. Right now, though, we do have that flood watch. Noon today until Tuesday afternoon. Good time to let you know about the Maui Search and Rescue. They're a nonprofit group. It's an all-volunteer organization. And they are dedicated to providing expert search and rescue assistance to Maui residents and visitors as well. Now, they're prepared and equipped to search for lost people in both urban and wilderness areas. And if you believe a loved one may be lost or missing, please don't hesitate to give them a call. And they're going to be working with our emergency and government agencies and also directly with the general public. So please don't hesitate to call them directly. 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Their phone number is 808-769-6785. 808-769-6785, Maui Search and Rescue. 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

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We heard Roy and Dale, Whoopi-Tai-Yi-Yo, Alan Jackson, Living on Love. You can do that, you know. I think you can live on love. Lefty, If You Got the Money, Honey, I Got the Time. Willie Nelson, City Lights. Marty Robbins, Devil Woman. Gene Autry, Home on the Range. Patsy Montana, I Want to Be a Cowboy Sweetheart. Johnny Cash with Cry, Cry, Cry. And Roseanne Cash, Tennessee Flat Top Box. Eddie Arnold started things off with that set, What's He Doing in My World? I want to say good morning to Kat, and I know Johnny Pinata's working hard, listening to some classic country. Good morning, Johnny. I want to thank y'all, all of y'all, for being here this morning. 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Keeping us on the air, very important. Major supporters include Aloha Cleaning Experts, Haleakala Ranch, Bonnie Blackledge, Realtor Pono Paul, and Jeffrey Andrews. 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

0: Yeah, Breaker 19, this here's a rubber duck. You got a copy on me, Big Ben, come on. Yeah, 10-4, Big Ben, for sure, for sure. By golly, it's clean clear to Flagtown, come on. Yeah, it's a big 10-4 there, Big Ben. Yeah, we definitely got the front door, good buddy. Mercy sakes alive, looks like we got us a convoy.
1: It was the dark of the moon on the 6th of June in a Kenworth pulling logs. Cab over Pete with a reefer on and a Jimmy hauling hogs. We is heading for Bear on I-10 about a mile out of Shaky Town. I says, Pigpen, this here's a rubber duck and I'm about to put the hammer down.

0: Pigpen. Negatory, Pigpen. You're still too close. See how them hulk is starting to close up my sinuses. Mercy sakes, you better back off another 10.
1: Well, we rolled up Interstate 44 like a rocket sled on rails. We tore up all of our swindle sheets and left them setting on the scales. By the time we hit that shy town, them bears was getting smart. They'd brought up some reinforcements from the Illinois National Guard. There's armored cars and tanks and jeeps and rigs of every size. Yeah, them chicken coops was full of bears, and choppers filled the skies. Well, we shot the line, we went for broke, with 1,000 screaming trucks and 11 long-haired friends of Jesus in a chartreuse microbus.
0: There, rubber duck to a sodbuster. Come on there, you 10-4 sodbuster. Listen, you want to put that microbus in behind that suicide jockey? Yeah, he's hauling dynamite, and he needs all the help he can get.
1: Well, we laid a strip for the Jersey Shore and prepared to cross the line. I could see the bridge was lined with bears, but it didn't have a doggone dime. I says, Pigpen, this here's a rubber duck. We just ain't a gonna pay no toll. So we crashed the gate doing 98. I says, let them truckers.

0: Yamaha. Well, they ought to know what to do with them hogs out there for sure. Well, mercy sakes, good buddy. We're going to back on out here, so keep the buttons off your glass and the bears off your tail. We'll catch you on the flip-flop. This here's a rubber duck on the side.
1: Me and Earl was hauling chickens on the flatbed out of Wiggins, and we'd spent all night on the uphill side of 37 miles of hell called Wolf Creek Pass, which is up on the Great Divide. And we was sitting there sucking toothpicks and drinking knee-highs and onion soup mix, and I says, Earl, let's mail a card to Mother and then send them chickens on down the other side. Yeah, let's give them a ride.

down on the throttle, and then a couple of boobs with 1,000 cubes and a 1948 Peterbilt screamed alive. We woke up the chickens. We roared up off of that shoulder, spraying pine cones, rocks, and boulders, and put 400 head of them Rhode Island Reds and a couple of burnt-out roosters on the line. Look out below.

Well, we commenced trucking, and them hens commenced a clucking. Then Earl took out a match and scratched his pants and lit up the unused half of a dollar cigar and took a puff. Says, my, ain't this pretty up here? I says, Earl, this hill can spill us. You better slow down, you gon' kill us. Just make one mistake and it's the pearly gates for them 85 crates of USDA-approved cluckers. You wanna hit second?

Carol grabbed on the shifter and he stabbed her into fifth gear. And then the chromium-plated, fully illuminated, genuine accessory shift knob come right off in his hand. I says, "You won't screw that thing back on, Earl?" He was trying to thread it on there when the fire fell off of his cigar and dropped on down, sort of rolled around, and lit in the cuff of Earl's pants and burned a hole in his sock. Yeah, sort of set him right on fire. I looked on out of the window and I started counting phone.

fried. His lip was curled and his leg was fried. And his hand was froze to the wheel like a tongue to a sled in the middle of a blizzard. I says, Earl, I'm not the type to complain, but the time has come for me to explain that if you don't apply some brake real soon, they're going to have to pick us up with a stick and a spoon. Well, Earl reared back, cocked his leg.

stepped down as hard as it could on the brake, and the pedal went clear to the floor, and Spade right there on the floor. And it says it's sort of like stepping on a plum. Well, from there on down, it just wasn't real pretty. It was Hairpin County and Switchback City. One of them looked like a can full of worms. Another one looked like malaria germs. Right in the middle of the whole damn show was a real nice tunnel, now wouldn't you know. The sign says clearance to the 12-foot line, but the chickens was stacked to 13-9. Well, we shot that tunnel in 110 like gas through a funnel and eggs through a hen. We took that top row.

Manao Radio. Boy, you hear it all here, don't you? Had some requests in there. Started off with a request for Convoy, C.W. McCall. Wolf Creek Pass as well. Tom Littell called, said he's been there. I've been there. It's rough. Not the roughest I've been on. That would be Red Mountain Pass. Above Silverton, between Silverton and Ouray, got caught in a snowstorm there one time. Red Mountain Pass. Boy. Let's see. We had Bob Wills, Deep in the Heart of Texas, Asleep at the Wheel. Route 66, Chicken Truck, that was John Anderson. Junior Brown, Highway Patrol. Lonesome 7, 7203. Hawkshaw Hawkins, and Patsy started off with I Fall to Pieces. I'm Tim, this is the Dirt Road. We're going to take it up to right to the top of the hour, and then Sir Paul James Brown will be here. Here's something very cool. It's time for Foodland's Give Aloha Annual Community Matching Gift Program. Very cool. 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Here's some folks that keep the wind in our sails, and we are very grateful to the Intuitive Home LLC, Holden Now, No Robots, Mala Ocean Tavern, the Salem Family, Teddy's Bigger Burgers, Manawai Farm, and Lily Townsend, and the Ministry of Fun. 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McCall. All right, we got some more coming up. We'll take it to the top of the hour. Have a great week. We'll keep you posted on the weather. And please be kind. It's easy and it's free. You can do it, and it comes back to you. Have a great week.

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Well, I guess I look different too, 'cause time changes everything.

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I'm Paul James Brown, and we'll be getting together at Mana'o Radio on the first and last Sundays of the month. 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

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And aloha kakakiaka, everybody out there. And thank you so much to Tim Stokes for that wonderful dirt road. And oh, thank you, Thomas Littell, for including me in your show this week, this morning. It was just a wonderful tribute. I was so, so grateful. Thomas Littell, of course, is back on island, and the bluegrass show is better than ever. So yesterday, I went to the celebration of life for the wonderful Rose Rosalinski Crowe at the historic Eau Theater. And it was a beautiful celebration of her life. And her husband, John, wrote this gloriously beautiful poem that I want to share with you right now, because it is just so, so, so beautiful. And I think you'll agree. John to Rose.

0: lived in constant pain, and to the world normalcy she would often feign. 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Her spirit soars in that firmament.
1: Is it difficult to play the bagpipes? Well, my name's Alec from Get Bagpipe Ready, and I'm here to get you to be confident in playing the practice chanter so you can get a set onto the set of the big bagpipes. And bagpipes...
0: Her soul song part of the starry universe. My heart, my soul, my beloved rose. 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And here is a tribute to Rose, the great Ethel Merman, singing from Gypsy, Rose's Turn.
2: Here she is, boy!

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And boys, I got it.

the great Ethel Merman, who, as Island Billy P says, was Rose and Ethel were sisters from other misters. And that is the truth. So we lost Dolly Parton, and we've been doing lots of tributes to her. And I came across this wonderful recording of her in the 2019 Newport Folk Festival, singing with the Highway Women. The Highway Women are Brandi Carlile, Natalie Hemby, Maren Morris, and Amanda Shires. So this is about 22 minutes long. It's really glorious. Sit back and enjoy Dolly Parton at the 2019 Newport Folk Festival.

0: Ladies and gentlemen of the Newport Folk Festival, on its 60th anniversary, I bring you one of the greatest surprises ever. The incomparable unicorn legend that is Dolly Parton.
1: Come here because I love Rhode Island. Me and Rhode Island have a lot in common. We're little, but we're loud, like you and me. Actually, we may be little, but we do big things, and this is one of the most beautiful places I've ever seen, and I know you're loving all these wonderful gals up here, and all these handsome men as well. Anyway, when Brandy, I've been a big fan of hers for several years, my niece Hannah Dennison, who came up here with me because she introduced me to Brandy several years ago, and I just loved her music. And ever since that time, I've been a fan. So when she asked me if I would come and do the festival, I said, well, I will do it if I possibly can. So here I am, and thanks for the wonderful welcome. Oh, look at there, Linda Perry, my new best girlfriend.
2: I'm live right now.
1: Yeah. Of course you are. Actually, Linda and I had a chance to work on a movie for Netflix called Dumplin'. And you saw that one? And we wrote a lot of songs together, so we became friends. So I'm happy you're here today, too. And, of course, all these wonderful gals, you've already met them, and they're so talented. And congratulations on your number one song today. Just so glad to be here. So this next song, because this is kind of all about the girls this week, and I love being one of the girls. Of course, I love my men too. Don't get me wrong, I've always had one of my own, or two, or three, or four, or what. But, you know, it's like I've had the same one for 53 years, as a matter of fact. But anyway, I just love being up here with all this girl power. I love to see us do good. I love it when we get a chance to certainly present our music and all that. So I'm just glad to be here. So wasn't that beautiful when they were singing that little part of Eagle When She Flies? Would you do that again? And I'll just sing the whole song, okay?
0: Two, three, one, two. She-

of what we're singing. Oh, I saw all these other kind of notes from all these wonderful girls that were singing back here. And so I was looking at their set list. I said, what am I singing next? You know what? Slow down just a little bit. Quieten down. You can keep going with your rhythm. There's a reason I wrote this song talking about girls. Well, I know a lot of you girls out there and a lot of you good old boys, which I love y'all. But when you boys want to get married, you want us to be just as pure as snow. Well, sometimes we're not. In fact, the reason I wrote this song is the song I wrote 50-some years ago, right after, well, 53 years ago, as a matter of fact, when my husband and I first got married. And he didn't want us to make out until after we were married, to make love. So that's fine. I wanted to do it, but he wanted to wait. So anyway, so when we got married, he wanted to, you know, after our wedding night, he said, now I am the first, right? I said, well, not, I kind of stumbled around because I didn't want to lie. I didn't want to start our marriage off on a lie. I said, well, not exactly. And he said, well, what does that mean? You mean there was somebody else? I said, well, kind of, sort of. And, he said, well, why didn't you tell me? I said, well, you didn't ask. And that's just not the kind of information you just volunteer, right, girls? You don't want to do that. He said, well, why are you telling me now? I said, because you asked me, dumbass. So I didn't know if I should have told him or not. Looking back, I might have lied. I don't know. But we've been together 43 years. He got over that. But he's kind of heard about it. And so I wrote this song. So this is for you gals, and you boys just kind of take it, okay?

0: Well, this is a song that's been really good to me. It's a song that a lot of people relate to. And I wrote this back in the early days, too. I had a number one song on this back in 1972, I believe. And then I did it again in that Best Little Chicken House in Texas. It went number one again. And then Whitney Houston sang it. Went all over the world. But it was just a little song that I felt from my heart. And I've asked Brandy if she'll join me on this one. And we're gonna do this one.
1: I had to think about it for a minute.
0: Yeah, you will do that, won't you?
1: And I said, yes, Dolly, I will sing this song.
0: I'm talking my head off. You got anything you want to say? Anything
1: just
0: more?
1: That I love you.
0: I'm talking my head off and their heads off. And your head off.
1: I think we're all loving it. What do you all think?
0: Okay. Here we go.

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song. 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Well, right after we got married, of course, he thought he could do as he pleased, so he started spending a lot of time down at the bank, and I knew we didn't have that kind of money at that time. So I thought, what is he doing down at the bank so much? So I went down to the bank one day, he's like, I was gonna put a little money in. He's sitting in there, sitting on the desk, talking to this beautiful, long-legged, red-haired girl. And I said, well, hey, what you doing in here? He said, well, I was talking to her about getting a loan on a tractor and a roller, because my husband and his dad were in the asphalt paving business for like all the years that that he'd been a grown man. So I said, don't you think that you ought to be talking to one of these hairy-legged men about a thing like that? I said, I know you're in asphalt, but it's gonna be your ass and your fault if you don't get home right now. So I got a little jealous on that. So I went home and wrote this song. And it's called Jolene.

0: Thank you, Randy.
1: Let's get out the rest of the ladies. Come on out, guys.
2: 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And we're going to hear some more of Dolly after this PSA that I think you'll find very interesting. 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That sounds like a really very interesting workshop. And now back to the music, some more about Dolly Parton.

Willie Nelson and Dolly Parton. To all the girls, from here to the moon and back. Terrific, beautiful duet with the late Dolly Parton. So there's an organization called Last Promotions that I'm connected with. Stacy Bonk sends me work by new musicians, and she sends me new pieces that are primarily, I would say, new age oriented, very mellow. And she sent me four artists, and I'm going to share some of their tunes with you. But first, I want to say hi to Marlon. Marlon called. It's been a long time since I heard from Marlon. He's going to be out on September 12th. We can celebrate that. And he'll be getting care from that point on. And we all wish Marlon our best patron of Manao Radio that we have. A speedy recovery and comfortable continuation of his listening to us. So anyway, I got a CD from an award-winning pianist and composer, Jennifer Dufresne. She was raised in the Michigan's Upper Peninsula. She's been playing piano since she was five. She was self-taught, and as a teenager, she performed at a local art gallery. Her style was compared to George Winston, not bad. Her debut album was in 2014, and it was produced by Will Ackerman of Windham Hill Records. And she was discovered by the Fiona Joy Hawkins. Her album quickly gained international attention. She did another album in 2017, and that also received a Global Music Award, a silver medal, for Best New Age Album. And she had some major surgery. On her cervical spine surgery. That's very difficult, of course. And it took a long recovery, 3 years. She experienced the emotional weight of losing her creative outlet during that time. She returned to the studio in December of 25 and recording new music. And what began as a cautious return quickly became an outpouring of creativity. And today, we're going to listen to a couple of cuts from her latest CD that Stacy shared with me. And it's called, why can't I find the title? I can't find the title, I'm sorry. I'll let you know after it plays. So we're gonna hear You and I and Memories of Them by Jennifer Dufresne.

Jennifer Dufresne, from her brand new Soul Love CD. That was Memories of Them, and before that we heard You and I. Now we're going to listen to Piano Passione, it's Gabe Shadid's first solo album under his own name. He started playing piano at the age of 4 and spent 14 years studying classical music. His first job in entertainment was as a music editor for television shows. For the last 2 decades, he has been the force behind Epic Score, a trailer music production house whose cinematic music has been licensed across film, television, and video games, and even sampled into the Billboard number one hit, spanning more than 80 albums. And this CD is a nod to his mom, who was the one who got him to study piano as a child. And although she's not Italian, she was fluent in Italian, and she was educated in an Italian-speaking school and loved all things Italian. So we're going to hear 2 cuts from this, Farewell But Not Goodbye, and We Still Believe, from Piano Passione.

0: Gabe Shadid, We Still Believe, and so do I. And then before that, it was Farewell But Not Goodbye from Piano Passione, a 2026 release. Really nice bunch of piano, I think. So we have a lot of people who support this radio station, without whom we would not be able to be on the air. And we'd like to give them a thanks when we can. 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We have so many great musicians. And stay tuned, in about a half an hour, Marianne Anderson will be joining me, and we'll be chatting about her upcoming shows and some other things that she's been up to lately. So that'll be around 11:30 today. But Tim Stokes likes to keep us up to date about what all is going on music on Maui. So let's give a listen and find out what is happening in the Maui music scene coming up this week.
1: 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And on Friday the 11th in Lahaina at Java Jazz from 7 till 10, Blues, Folk, Soul and More with Andrea Walls and Nolan McFadden. And there is more, a lot more. Musicians and venues are encouraged to register for free right there in Music Tonight. So take a look, get on out, and maybe we'll see you at one of these shows. 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
0: And thank you, Tim, for all you do for our station. We are so grateful. And always the dirt road on Sunday morning and bits and pieces on Thursday are one of my highlights of the week, that is for sure. So let's dive into some more work from Stacy at Les Promotions. We're going to listen to David Wohl. He's a Philadelphia musician who's been playing since he was three or four. And he started out, of course, doing the mastering, the balancing technique. And then as a teenager, he turned to jazz. He studied with Curtis Harmon. And then he learned improvisation as both a discipline and a language. Then he went on to study in Chicago and later earned a doctor of master's degree from McGill University. He built a career defined by versatility and real-world experiences. He composed for television, including the Emmy-winning CBS children's series The Magic Door. He wrote for musical theater and performed in improvisational environments, including The Second City. He played everything from society music engagements to musical theater to comedy venues. And these experiences shaped and attuned his listening and responding in real time. His work has spanned classical, jazz, pop, and theater alongside teaching at the university level. He has done projects for the Discovery Channel, Animal Planet, Food Network, as well as the Bronx Zoo and the Colorado Shakespeare Festival. And we're going to play three tunes from his brand new CD, which I really liked, quite frankly. It's called Feels Like Happiness. And I think you'll feel like happiness when you hear this music.

0: David Wall, from his Feels Like Happiness CD. That was Freedom River, and before that, Feels Like Happiness, An Irish Memory. So, I wasn't expecting her until 11:30, but Marianne is here. And hang on, let me turn on your microphone. Okay, there
1: aloha,
0: you go.
1: Aloha.
0: Marianne Anderson, welcome.
1: Welcome, ikomo mai, and thank you so much, Paul, for all the beautiful music you play.
0: Well, we try. that's what we're all about. We're all about the music. That's the most important thing. Just like you,
1: that's
0: we're
1: right.
0: all about the music. And you brought us a brand new tune with you and Bruce Bogie. You did the lyrics and the vocal on this.
1: Yep.
0: Dave Graber's on the bass, and Dave's going to be joining you at the Chocolate Factory.
1: At the Chocolate Factory next week. Yes, got a great lineup.
0: Yes, we're really looking forward to that. Sunday at the Kuya Estate Chocolates for Sunset Jazz, Marianne's going to be there. So get your tickets.
1: Yeah.
0: Go to MauiChocolate.com or JazzMaui.
1: org.
0: I'm sorry, jazzmaui.org.
1: Yeah, we're doing a tribute to Duke Ellington.
0: Were we tributing
1: Duke? Sophisticated lady.
0: You know, I sang with Duke Ellington.
1: Oh, you're kidding.
0: I'm not kidding. The biggest thrill of my life. It was all downhill from there.
1: I don't know.
0: I was in college, and he brought his sacred mass to my college, and he liked us so much that a week later, we got a call. And our professor called us all in, and we're like, oh God, what do we do? And he said, Duke Ellington really likes you, and he wants you to come and record with him.
1: Oh,
0: and
1: my God,
0: that was the thrill of my life. Absolutely. And we're on that album. It was such an honor and oh my God, to be in that. His studio was right next to Carnegie Hall on 57th Street. And now it's a Cesar Pelli building, but I'll never forget going into that studio and watching him work, and Cat Anderson was playing, and it was just the thrill of my life. So you doing a tribute to Duke Ellington couldn't be any better.
1: Yeah.
0: Oh my God.
1: It's so elegant. And I'm sure that when you walked into that studio, you felt lifted up and in that spirit that he just projected with so many incredible melodies. But you know, one thing that really, really struck me as interesting was that he co-wrote with so many different lyricists.

0: Oh yeah, I mean, my God, he was. I mean, his most famous songs, he didn't write.
1: Well, I think those lyricists had a little inspiration musically.
0: Yes, that's for sure. So tell me about One Step at a Time.
1: Oh, yeah, one step at a time. Well, since I've moved to Maui permanently several years ago, I've been so felt so welcomed here and so fortunate. I feel that e komo mai, that Hawaiian spirit. And I love to go hang out at Harry's Barn on Sundays and jam with the guys up there, jazz jams. And through doing that, I've met some fabulous musicians, Jeff Helmer, for one, who I'm working with a lot, and Dave and Bruce. And so Bruce came up to me one day and he says, "Yeah, I know you write lyrics." I said, "Duh." And he said, "Well, I've got, I said, anybody with a melody, contact me." So he contacted me and he said, "I've got this melody." And sent me the, just basically the song, the melody. And, I worked for several days, and had about 12 or 13 different versions on the floor before I finished it. And we did come with one version. I said, "No, that's not quite it." So I did another one. And he said, "Well, let's record it." So we did. And one of the things I love about writing lyrics is that when I feel an emotion, I like somebody to give me the title or an emotion that it comes with. And it really gives me the inspiration to take that emotion and work syllabically in syllables with it. And so that's how we came up with this one. It's called One Step at a Time.
0: Let's give it a listen.

0: All right, that's a hit.
1: Thank you.
0: I mean, come on.
1: Well, you know, in this crazy, fast-paced world, just slow down. And that's one of the things that I've learned in Maui is just, yeah, you know, my motto is I come to ride the waves, not make them.
0: That's a good motto. That's for sure. That is for sure. Yeah, absolutely.
1: True. And true with love. Just take it easy.
0: Yeah. So that is One Step at a Time, written by Bruce Bogey with lyrics and the vocal by our guest, Marianne Anderson,
1: with Dave Graber on bass. Yeah, yeah.
0: And is that available anywhere yet?
1: Not yet. It is fresh, hot off the board.
0: You heard it here first on Manao Radio.
1: Thanks, Bruce. I'll see you in an hour.
0: and you can hear it for the next 2 weeks, as a matter of fact.
1: Great.
0: On demand at this time, 11:20 or so, or 11:19 or so, we played it. And you can go right to the Manao Radio on demand section, and you can listen to it however many times you like. It's just pretty cool.
1: Thank you.
0: So you've got a book coming out, I understand.
1: Oh yeah.
0: Tell us about your book.
1: Oh boy. Well, I had a kumu, and she lived to be 101, Ruth Austin, and she traveled the world in the 1930s by herself, alone by steamship, and she used to pick up little trinkets here and there, and every now and then she would give me a little something, and I'd say, oh, Ruth, well, thank you, but she said, well, I want to give these things while the hand is warm, and that quote and that phrase never left me. And I really thought a lot about the meaning of it and ended up getting inspired to write a book, even though I didn't think I was a novelist. But I guess I've turned into one. I'm a poet mostly and a lyricist and singer.
0: Award-winning poet, by the way.
1: Thank you. I'll pay you later. This book took about 12 years to reach fruition. And I ran into a woman who's a publisher in San Diego. I said, oh, I've got a project that takes place in San Diego in Mexico. It's a magical realism book. A young man is taking care of his abuela, his grandmother, a Mexican-American boy. And just before she dies, she says, find her, bring her home. And that's the beginning of the story. It gets very complicated and very exciting, and it's family drama in San Diego and then Mexico and a young girl named Angela, but everything is sort of guided by and haunted by the spirit of his abuela. So that's where the magical realism takes place.
0: So it's going to be released in March?
1: We hope so. March, Acorn Press, and I will keep you all informed and we'll have a big party.
0: And soon to be a major motion picture, right?
1: We hope. Well, it screams, stream me. Someone said, be a great telenovela. Well, we'll see. We'll see what happens with it.
0: So. Well, what is, right? Here on Maui, isn't that the way it works?
1: It is what it is.
0: So the next tune that we're going to listen to, Joe Band Junkie?
1: Yeah. Joe Roccasano. I don't know if any of you jazz people out there ever knew Joe Roccasano, a fabulous big band leader. I used to hang out at Carmelo's Jazz Club in North Hollywood with Mr. Chuck Niles. Remember Chuck Niles? And we used to go hear Joe, and I thought, oh, God, I just love this band. And he leaned over to me and says, Marianne, you're a Joe Band junkie. So that's what inspired it. We recorded this CD many, many years ago in Carmel. I had some wonderful, wonderful musicians on it. And
0: Well, wait to hear her scat singing. OMG. So Joe Band Junkie, here we go.
2: Take me to the Joe Band, let's go to the show band. Like you got to know me, and I'm going to the Joe Band.

0: Oh, man, that is so great.
1: Oh, thanks. I had a lot of fun doing that. It was the late Tom Garvin on the organ there.
0: Who's on sax?
1: Brian Stock, a fellow from Monterey.
0: Wow, yeah. Monster.
1: Yeah.
0: The monster
1: no,
0: player.
1: No, Roger Eddy. Roger Eddy. I'm sorry. Sorry, Roger.
0: Where can people get that?
1: Oh, I have the world's largest collection. I think I'm putting it on Spotify and Apple. I'm not exactly one of these computer people, so
0: yeah.
1: I have to wait until my friend comes back on island and say, could I buy you lunch? Could you help me, please?
0: Yeah, well, it needs to get out there. That's a great, great recording.
1: Thank you.
0: Really, did you write the lyrics for that?
1: Yes, and the music, yeah.
0: And the music?
1: Yeah.
0: Oh, it's a total your composition.
1: Yeah.
0: Wow, I'm impressed. Well, we're going to make an announcement right now about the Kula Festival. Ladies and gentlemen, it's coming very soon, St. John's Kula Festival, on September 26th at 9 o'clock to 4 p.m. Mana'o Radio is proud to partner with St. John's Episcopal Church to present the 41st annual St. John's Kula Festival in Kaeokea on Saturday, September 26th at 9 a.m. Come out and join us as we will be hosting an amazing lineup of performers. It's going to be a fun time with Ono Food, Crafts, Booths, Silent Auction, Plant Sales. 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I'll be there. Come and see me at the food booth. So now, our next little sojourn into Marianne Anderson's music is Paris Blue.
1: Ah, Paris Blue.
0: Tell us about this.
1: Well, after I graduated from college, I became an expat, and I moved to Europe, and with my trusty auto harp named Esmeralda, and it was better than a guitar. Everybody had guitars back then.
0: Oh, so yeah, hello.
1: I had my auto harp.
0: So that made you unique.
1: Yeah, slightly, and so I found myself a lot of time loving. I love the city of Paris. I absolutely love it. If
0: so
1: I had
0: you're
1: to live
0: like
1: in
0: busking
1: one,
0: busking in Paris.
1: Yeah,
0: is that
1: I was
0: it?
1: A busker. And I wrote this song, oh God, I don't even want to tell you how long ago, but it's just about the feeling that you get when you're sitting in a cafe and just seeing the world go by and you meet somebody maybe and have a little, just a little something.
0: A tete-a-tete, as it were. All right, let's listen to Paris Blue.

0: Paris Blue from the Beautiful Dreamer release of 1999 on the Jazz Mar label.
1: And that features...
0: And our guest, Marianne Anderson. And who was the fiddle player?
1: Yeah, that features my best girlfriend in the whole wide world, Miss Susie Hansen. And she happens to have a Latin band in Los Angeles.
0: You should bring her over.
1: Yeah, I will. I will.
0: Yeah. She would probably do well at the Sunset Jazz, too.
1: Absolutely.
0: Yeah.
1: Okay, Susie, did you hear that?
0: Yeah, did you hear that, Susie? Come on. Come on over. Come to Maui. Duh. not such a tough thing to do, that's for sure. So the next one is really different.
1: Oh, okay. Here's the story.
0: Yeah, let's hear about this one because this is really different.
1: It's totally different. You know, my husband and I play acoustic music, and we do everything from bluegrass to blues to Celtic to cowgirl. We have a lot of fun. When I first met Ames, I was singing jazz, and he pulled out this little one instrument at a time, a dobro, then a mandolin, a ukulele. And so little by little, we started playing more and more together. We're celebrating our 25th wedding anniversary in a few weeks. So this goes way back. But he introduced me to all kinds of stuff that I remember hearing when I was a kid in my teenage years, when I was a folkie, and just brought all kinds of new ideas and new air into the room, should I say.
0: Oh, yeah.
1: And so we decided to record this one as just kind of a fun throwaway, but all the fellas in the neighborhood came in and joined in on it, and we just have so much fun with it. So it's a real old song.
0: Yeah, and listen to the lyrics. They're very interesting lyrics.
1: It's called I've Fallen Into Superficial Love. I wanted to get this one to Dolly Parton.

0: I've fallen into superficial love.
1: Yeah.
0: It's from a Mosaic release of 1999 by our guest, Marianne Anderson. Thank you so much, Marianne, for coming in today.
1: Oh, you're so welcome. Thank you.
0: And I know that you have to get off to Fabiani's.
1: I've got a gig with Bruce and Jeff Helmer.
0: So if you're in the neighborhood, need lunch, Fabiani's is a great place to go.
1: Yeah.
0: And you can catch Marianne next week at the Chocolate Factory, Sunset Jazz, from 5 to 7 p.m. Go online to mauichocolate.com or jazzmaui.org, and you can get tickets. And you better get tickets because it's going to be sold out. I know that.
1: Oh, we have a wonderful, wonderful support group up there. We just love the Chocolate Factory and Bryant, what he does for the Jazz Maui
0: Bryant
1: organization.
0: Bryant Neal is just such a trooper.
1: We're going to be really, it's sophisticated lady. It's all elegant songs of Duke Ellington. We've got Dave Graber on bass and Howie Renser and Bruce and Jeff and myself.
0: Yeah. So get tickets. You'll enjoy it. And thank you very much, Marianne, for coming in. I really appreciate it. And we'll look forward to your book.
1: Yes, looking forward to that. And thank you all for listening and the support of Manal Radio. I measure the livability of a place by its FM radio. and we've got it here on Maui. Noka oi. Yeah, thank you, Paul,
0: thank you so
1: for all of your support to all the artists out there.
0: I really appreciate it. Ahui ho. So now we're going to go back to one more pianist that... Stacy sent to me, and this is Richard Shulman, and he also, let's see, where is my note here on Richard? Here we go. He's a keyboardist and composer. He creates music intended to be a positive influence for himself and his audience. He's recorded 31 of his own albums and collaborated on dozens more. He explores the jazz field and meditation and healing inspiration. He's performed at the Weill Recital Hall at Carnegie Hall, Art Park, the United Nations, the Cool Jazz Festival, the Armenia Peace Festival, and throughout North America and in Europe. He's composed over 85 jazz tunes plus pieces for chamber, ensemble, choir, and symphony orchestra. He was born and raised in Niagara Falls, New York, and began piano when he was 7. He graduated from the University of Rochester with a double major BA in music and piano and psychology, taking his music courses at the Eastman School of Music. He studied with Chuck Mangione and Marion McPartland. He continued his jazz studies with Frank Foster at the University of Buffalo, and he got a master's in music composition. After moving to New York City, he performed and recorded with a host of musicians, with Hilda Charlton, to creating music for meditation and healing along with his jazz. His first recording is in this meditative style was the extemporaneous solo piano album World Peace, recorded on the 40th anniversary of the Hiroshima bombing. This album had been suggested by a healer, Ron Young, who also showed him that he could create music for individuals for healing and alignment. So we'll listen to a couple of tunes by Richard Shulman. First, we'll hear Feeling Peaceful, and then we'll listen to Gentle Beginnings. This is Richard Shulman.

0: Richard Shulman, A Gentle Beginning and Feeling Peaceful, from the Autumn Equinox Piano Meditations CD on Rich Heart Music. Thank you, Stacy Bonk from Last Promotions, for giving us these beautiful contemplative piano tunes that we've been listening to for the first couple of hours of our show. And thanks to Marianne Anderson for stopping in and sharing her beautiful music with us. And you're tuned to listener-supported Manao Radio, KMNO Wailuku, Maui, Hawaii at 91.7 FM, and streaming worldwide at manaoradio.com in memory of Duncan Mack and courtesy of the Grace Family Foundation. 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In addition, their state-certified tour guides offer itineraries based on guest interest and ship-to-shore excursions for cruise visitors. 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And last week, I played some Broadway tunes in honor of my trip to New York for my 60th high school reunion in Connecticut. Whenever I get on the East Coast, I always have to go see some Broadway shows. And I got a beautiful phone call from Beth Keller, tearfully telling me how wonderful it was to hear Broadway tunes, and that it reminded her of her mom, who used to take her to her Broadway shows. And so I've decided I'm going to do some Broadway every week in honor of Beth. And so we're going to hear some tunes from one of my favorite shows of all time. And my late wife, Betty James Brown, daughter, and Pat Green's daughter, Juliet Green, went to her first Broadway show with us in New York in 2006, I think it was, for Wicked, with Idina Menzel's Kristen Chenoweth. And so we're going to listen to some tunes from that show, from the original show of Wicked, one of my favorite musicals of all time.
1: Elfie, now that we're friends, I've decided to make you my new project.
2: You really don't have to do that.
1: I know. That's what makes me so nice.
3: Whenever I see someone less fortunate than I, and let's face it,
1: who isn't?
3: Less fortunate than I, my tender heart tends to start to bleed. And when someone needs a makeover, I simply have to take over. I know, I know.

0: What is it?
1: It's just, for the first time, I feel wicked.
2: Elphaba, why couldn't you have stayed calm for once, instead of flying off the handle? I hope you're happy.

Audra McDonald and Norm Lewis doing You Is My Woman Now from Porgy and Bess. It was on WNYC several years ago. Audra McDonald, just one of the greatest. And then before that, we heard four tunes from one of my favorite musicals of all time, Wicked. And we saw it in 2004, actually. And we heard Kristen Chenoweth and Idina Menzel doing For Good, Defying Gravity, As Long As You're Mine, and Popular. Hope you enjoyed that. I know I enjoyed bringing it to you. And the Pacific Primate Sanctuary is hosting a Quirks for a Cause fundraiser today, September 6th. The event runs from 4 to 7 p.m. at Divine Wine Lounge Maui, located at Zeka Makai in Kihei. 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So head on over to Quirks for a Cause and support the Pacific Primate Sanctuary. Wonderful. So another wonderful musician is back on island, Ingrid Hegelberg. And she and Francois Key are going to be doing a duet next Saturday from 5 to 7 p.m. at Café des Amis in Paia. And if you haven't heard Francois, you're missing something really special. He's a great pianist. So I'm going to play a few tunes from Francois, and then I'm going to play some tunes from Ingrid. So I hope you enjoy this little sojourn into some more local musicians who are really world class in every way.

0: Les Soirs C'est Drogué, Slip Into Romance by Ingrid Hegelberg. From her Love Has No Rules CD. And then before that, we heard Non-Electric Woman featuring Spishev Namaswavsky on the saxophone on that. It was really quite hot. And then she did Corcovado from her Non-Electric Woman CD, both the... And then we heard her doing Mac the Knife from Songs from My Red Suitcase. That's her one-woman show that we hope we're going to see Pro Arts at some point in the future. Ingrid Vismaya Hegelberg. And you can see her next Saturday at Café des Amis with Françoise Key. And we heard four tunes from Françoise. My Romance, Red Sails in the Sunset, Puamana, and Parallelismo Cool. Françoise Key is one of the great pianists on our island. We're featuring as many local musicians as we can. And I believe that Ingrid is going to be on the show either at the end of September or the Omega show in September or the Alpha show in October. Because she's got a Sunset Jazz coming up in October. And we'd like you to get to know about that as well. Wonderful having Ingrid on the island again. 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
1: In the memory of Bob Krause and Les Abbey, Manao Radio presents the Hawaiian History Moment. Aloha ia oe. My name is Richard Mickelson. We continue this series, sharing Hawaiian history with Kai Ko'o, Rough Seas. The inspiration for these stories is from Bob Krause's Hawaii Maritime Chronology. Using his notes and sources, we have formulated this series to tell the story of Hawaii. The new laws proposed by the legislature of 1852 were a great gain, but they were not all passed in the upper house. One that would have been of advantage to the people proposed to have the judges, the Luna Kanawai, elected and dismissed by the people instead of by the governors of the island. Some judges did not uphold the laws. They led immoral lives, drank, and indulged in unlawful practices for which they punished others. They punished adulterers and drunkards according to the law, but some were known to have women and to be themselves drunkards. And it was the common people who suffered from this. Another law, which the upper house did not pass, proposed to have the tax assessor, Beluna Auhau, chosen by vote of the people who had to pay the taxes. Another proposed to have the governor, Ili'i Kia'aina, elected by the people who suffered under poor government. More Hawaiian history is available Tuesday nights at 8:50 p.m. on the Mana'o Radio Hawaiian History Moment Discussion and Digression Session with Dorothy Betts. Hawaiian History Moment episodes can be viewed on Buck Mickelson's and Story of Hawaii Museum's Facebook pages. Mahalo to Eddie Tanaka and to Vince Esquire for playing the music behind the Hawaiian History Moment.

0: Beneath the forests of these sacred valleys awaits the riches and treasures of our ancestors past. And their intention to our future is to embrace our Aina, to sacrifice the labors of our bodies to this great land of Ka'eleku. Mahalo e nā kupuna, me ke aloha palena ole.
1: And mahalo to you for providing us with the Hawaiian History Moment every week, and also for the discussion and digression session and Dorothy Betts' wonderful show on Tuesday night at 8 o'clock. You can tune in and learn more Hawaiian history. So I got a couple of texts, one from Island Billy P. and one from my darling Patricia Rouse, telling me that the bagpipes that I put in the background of John's poem drowned the poem out. How do you like that? So I'm going to read it again because I'm not going to put any bagpipes in the background because it's so beautiful. This is John Crow's poem to his darling Rose, Rosalinsky Crow, whose life we celebrated yesterday at the historic Iao Theater. It's entitled John to Rose. The greatest chapter of my life began with chance cyber touch to distant land. Thence hidden sonic pulses to me bore, lyrical voice that enriched me all the more. In golden twilight of chill spring our meeting, and your presence with me is far too fleeting. Until autumn's caressing zephyrs we waited, yet again through temporal swiftness are parted. Once again you take wing to a cold distant land, and through long gloaming eves dreams are planned. But inexorable Cronus weaves his arcane arts that leaves too distant aching hearts. Till on an isle before the shores of two oceans, enshrouded are we with the tides of emotions. Vows are freely given under the stars dawning, and the two become one, eternally belonging. Through ups and downs happen as they must, though ups and downs happen as they must, each one does forever strengthen love and trust. With my beloved days of laughter and song, giving me a life, friends, a place to belong. On stage she shone lyrical, comedic, and dramatic. Together we traveled to the mundane and the fantastic. Blessed with friends humorous, smart, and versatile, blessed too to be on this wondrous, enchanted isle. Yet through it all my love lived in constant pain, and to the world normalcy she would often feign. 7 times my love faced the time of eternal change. 7 times she survived to laugh, sing, and rearrange. Now the beloved is finally without her pain, finally free. Her spirit soars in that firmament that none may foresee. Her soul song part of the starry universe. My heart, my soul, my beloved Rose, farewell. John Crow's poem to his love of his life, Rose Rosalinsky. Just absolutely beautiful. So, as you know, we like to support local musicians. And we've done quite a few local musicians today. And right now, our own Lily Miola is out there touring across the country. She had her Grand Old Opry debut in August. And she released her latest CD. It's called Lucky to Be. And on it, she's got duets with Willie and Lucas and Jamie Johnson, and it's all music that she's written, and she is quite a wonderful part of the Maui scene. And so I'm going to play a few tunes from that CD right now. Lucky to Be.

drinks too strong. Twirling around, slow dance you, just for fun. New Orleans, down and out ups. And all the clocks go around long after us. So hold me just because.

Lily Miola with Willie Nelson. Tumbleweeds and Chewing Gum from her brand new Lucky to Be CD on Network Music Group. And then before that, we heard Lily and Lucas Nelson doing Mar Vista. And then it was Lily and Jamie Johnson doing Never Want This to Change. And we opened up that little set with the title cut, Lucky to Be, from Lily's brand new CD, Lucky to Be. And Lily is touring and having a great time and becoming who she always needed to become, a big star. And she's going to be a country star. I think that's what's in the future for our dear Lily Miola. And another one of our DJs who is also a terrific musician, a great drummer. He's got the Tuesday Jazz Show, Jimmy C. He's got a brand new CD out. It's called Inspiration Musically and In My Life. It features Jimmy doing drums, Jeff Helmer on piano, Bruce Bogey on sax, Dave Graber on bass, and our own Marianne Anderson is doing background vocals. So we'll hear a few cuts from this brand new CD by our own Jimmy C. Give a listen.

Jimmy C. with Jeff Helmer on piano, Bruce Bogie on saxophone, Dave Graber on bass, background vocals by Marianne Anderson. And for some reason or other, we don't have any identification on the trumpet player who killed it on Come Fly With Me. This is Jimmy C's Inspiration Musically in My Life, a brand new release from our own Jimmy C. We heard Come Fly With Me, All the Way, If I Had You, and It Had to Be You, and Fly Me to the Moon. Beautiful, beautiful music. We're so blessed to have such talented musicians among us. Well, I want to thank our grateful, wonderful supporters. 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And, well, that does it for me today. I hope that you enjoyed the show. Thank you for the calls. Thank you for the appreciations. Thank you for letting me know that the poem didn't work because we had the a background thing going on that was actually in the foreground. Well, you know, what are you going to do? Sometimes things just don't work out the way you thought they would. But I just want to let you know that the September 26th is the Kula Festival from 9 a.m. to 4 p.m. Come and join us. We will be hosting an amazing lineup of performers, including the Isle of Maui Pipe Band, Halahula Vahene O Ke Au, the Glenn Innes Band, Cheryl Ray and Friends, Benny Uitaki, Steve Grimes, and topping off the day, Soul Kitchen. So not only do proceeds from this event help all the various ministries of St. John's, such as the Weekly Food Pantry, Monthly Community Dinner, and volunteers for a cup of cold water, but St. John's also shares with a local charity. This year, it's Malama Kula. And they do wonderful things for the environment and for the upcountry environs. So it's free admission for everyone. It's located across from Kaokea Park. Take the Kula Islander bus number 39. It's a zero-waste event. Please bring your own reusable shopping bag and water bottle. And the silent auction this year is online. So just go to St. John's website and you'll be able to bid on the silent auction. And I hope to see you there. And next time, it'll be the Omega portion of the Alpha and Omega show. And Matthew will be back from his sojourn. So he'll have, I'm sure, some wonderful things to tell us about his little journeys. And coming up next, Sweet Mama D and the Blues Rainbow. So stay tuned for the wonderful Sweet Mama D. Ahui ho!

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1: Well, a fine good afternoon, evening, and morning to family and friends abroad and around. Welcome to the Blues Rainbow. I'm Sweet Mama D. And we're going to have some fun today. We've got a whole lot of this year's chart makers for the blues. So if you're ready, get your sippings all chilled down and your huggins all warmed up. Here we go.